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1: 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What happened was nobody believed me, and they Googled it, and somebody a long time ago just let a bunch of crawdads go, and now we didn't really eat a lot of them. And they would go get bucket, and then they would just boil them, and they'd be sitting there. I'm like, man, I'm not eating. 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Yeah, some people eat everything, though. 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
13: You know, when I grew up, we used to have a lot of creeks and stuff where I grew up, and it had a bunch of crawdads. 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And they would go get booked, and then they would just boil them, and they'd be sitting there. I'm like, man, I'm not eating. 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Yeah, some people eat everything, though. 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
10: Come. 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
2: 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And they would go get booked, and then they would just boil them, and they'd be sitting there. I'm like, man, I'm not eating. That just came from a ditch. Yeah, some people eat everything, though. 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
1: You know, when I grew up, we used to have a lot of creeks and stuff where I grew up, and it had a bunch of crawdads. 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That just came from a ditch. Yeah, some people eat everything, though. 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
0: Non-attorney spokesperson Chad Dudley, New Orleans. 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

0: Dee Dee in the morning on Big Easy 102.9. All right, listen, it's Dee Dee in the morning, and let me tell y'all something right now. We got to talk about the weekend. You know, I have a an obsession with somebody's movies, and this man's movies are the same every time I see him. But same? I still like him. Yeah, I like him. I watch a Jason Statham movie.
1: Okay.
0: All right? Jason Statham's movie, it's called Mutiny. Mm. Has anybody heard about it?
1: Have not.
0: No.
2: Mutiny, it sounds kind of familiar. Sound like all his other, like, 18 movies.
0: Oh, that's exactly what it is. Guess what Mutiny is? It's all those same movies, but this time it takes place on a boat.
2: Oh, God.
0: It is the same thing. It is the same.
2: Wait, I've never heard of this, but can I ask this?
0: Yes.
2: Does he play a poor, like, boat worker who is probably, like, I don't know, maybe a captain or, like, just a worker on the boat, and they're trying to, like, pretty much take over the boat?
0: No.
2: And he stops them from taking
0: over? But you're close.
2: You're close. Am I close, though?
0: What he is what he always is. Guess what he is? A loner who's not married, who has special skills.
2: Right.
0: Nobody knows his skills are so special until they see him fight.
2: Exactly.
0: And then they go, who is he? And then somebody does a background check and they go, well, he was in the military or he was in so-and-so. He was a sharpshooter. He was a this. And then something happened where they kicked him out and now he's rogue. There you go. That is the movie.
1: Okay.
2: Hell no.
0: And it was good.
3: Who the hell is this guy?
1: He still got that same look, rusty look. Beard, look like he needs to shave.
0: JJ, he had the same clothes on from the last movie.
1: Damn.
0: He did. Same look, same everything. All I know is it is the same movie, but it's just in different settings.
1: Okay.
0: Okay? And so this one, he's the same thing. He's a rogue somebody with special skills.
1: And he never lose a fight.
0: No.
1: Never lose.
0: No.
2: He might lose, but then he win in the end. Yeah. Is what it be feeling like with Jason Statham.
0: And then this one, I'm just gonna go on and tell y'all. There's a girl that fights along with him. She's so tough. She gets punched by a guy and never gets a black eye. Don't get a cut. Damn. She don't get nothing. I don't know what type of defense skin she got.
1: She got hit. She ain't bounced back.
0: It's crazy. The movie is, but it's just, as I'm sitting there watching it, I'm excited because I like it.
2: Oh, God.
0: This is the problem. Yeah. Even though I talk about his movies and they're simple and they're basic and it's the same story over and over, I love them. I live for Jason Statham movies.
2: They don't be bad. They just be repetitive.
0: I love them.
2: They just be familiar.
0: I don't know what to say to you guys other than I love them, though.
2: Yeah, yeah.
0: And every time, let me tell you, every month I'll say to my husband, is there a new Jason Statham movie?
2: Yeah.
1: It's coming. If it ain't.
2: I ain't gonna lie to you. Steven Seagal ran.
1: I think that's his son. They sub Ken.
0: That's because
1: they're gonna have the same shirt, same jeans, gonna say the same threatening line.
0: Yeah.
1: Jason Statham, you know, he been in all them fights, ain't never went to the hospital.
0: None. Never gets
1: hurt. The man get thrown out of window, land on his back, and he gets right up and start driving off.
0: And that's what's so great about his movies. You go, I love him. I don't know. It's just, he wins all the time, and he's always the loner. And then he goes off, and somebody lets him go off for free, basically. Like, we know that he could really be arrested, but we're going to let him go into the world because he's a good guy.
2: Yeah. They just let him go.
0: There it is.
2: Walk
0: I love it.
2: The sunset.
0: Please go see Mutiny. Please watch Mutiny. You don't have to go see it. Just,
2: Mutiny.
0: I think it's on, I don't know what it's on. I think it's on Netflix or Paramount. I don't know. All I know is that I enjoyed it.
2: I'd watch it. I'd watch it.
0: Now I'm waiting for another one to come out. So we should be getting another.
1: Well, why Shelter then?
0: Okay. Yeah. Oh, yeah. I think I've seen that one.
1: Yeah, Shelter.
0: It's the same.
1: It's the same dude.
0: It's the same story. Where was Shelter at?
1: They was on like a
0: island.
1: Island.
0: Okay.
1: With one of them lighthouses.
0: This is on a boat.
1: Yeah, yeah.
0: Same thing.
1: I think it's the same boat. If I'm not mistaken, it's the same boat.
2: Or just watch Beekeeper. Or the transport.
0: Yes.
2: Yeah. Or adrenaline.
0: I've watched them all.
1: If you really pay attention to his movie, it'd be the same dog.
0: Dog. I just want to say that. I'm in love. I love his movie. So, listen, I'll be glad. Now that I've watched that, I got to wait a whole another month before another one comes out.
2: Yeah.
0: All right. It's Dee Dee in the morning.
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0: You can check it out, Dee Dee in the Morning on Big Easy 102.9. All right, listen, it's Dee Dee in the Morning. DMs be, I mean, y'all be sending stuff to me. So a woman basically says she and her husband are retired, and they have a 32-year-old son that came to live with them.
1: Yeah.
0: And she said he ain't got his life together. She said this and he didn't get his life together, but he's trying now. So she and her husband decided to give him $13,000 as a down payment on a new home to help out. Well, their 27-year-old daughter, who's married with kids and everything and got her life together working hard, the daughter got mad. So she's trying to figure out, are they wrong, right?
1: Mm.
0: So let's see what y'all think. Hey, good morning. Who's this?
2: This is Jackie.
0: Jackie, who's wrong in this? The daughter's upset. What do you think about this? What should this woman do?
2: I think a lot of things. I think the parents, they can do what they want with their money.
0: Mm-hmm.
2: They worked hard. They're retired.
0: True.
2: That's their decision to make. But also, oftentimes, parents pay for the daughter's wedding. Did they pay for her wedding? Because she's married.
0: Good point.
2: Did they pay for that?
0: Uh-huh.
2: Also, if the son hasn't been successful in life, why would you pay for a down payment for his house?
0: Right.
2: I would get him an apartment, get him out of there. If he could keep it, he could keep it. If he can't, that's his business.
0: Right.
1: Yo.
0: That's a good point, though. I don't know. Clearly, they wanted him out bad and wanted to act like they supported him.
2: Yeah.
0: You
2: got to go.
0: Right,
2: he has to go.
0: Yeah, he
2: but
0: must...
2: I get the daughter being upset about it because it's hard. When you work hard, it's hard out here. When you work hard, and then somebody gets something handed to
0: him, it
2: feels like a punch in the gut.
0: Yeah, it does. It does.
1: They coddling him. That's what it is.
0: You're so right. Thank you so much for your call, and we appreciate you listening. Okay. Thank you.
3: This is Debbie.
0: Hey, Debbie.
1: Deal.
3: Okay. Hey, what's going on,
1: Big
3: baby?
1: Deal.
0: All right, Debbie, what you think about this? The parents have sat up there and gave this man $13,000 as a down payment. Well, the 27-year-old daughter with two kids and a husband is sitting over there who's making it work, though. She's mad, and they ain't really talking to the parents, right?
1: It worked.
0: And so they're trying to figure out, you know, what was wrong in this. What do you think about the situation?
3: Okay, so as a parent with kids, more than one, you help the one that's hurting. You're proud of the one that made it.
0: Mm-hmm.
3: And not only that, my mom always told me, when you got a man, you don't need no help.
0: Mm-hmm.
3: He is the help.
0: I've heard that too.
3: You cling to your husband and leave your parents. So if the mama and the daddy was rich, they would have gave her $13,000 and shut her mouth too.
1: Damn.
3: But they help the one who's hurting. That, as a parent, that's just what you do.
1: Mm-hmm. Yeah.
0: Okay.
1: But see, I think she was more so meaning like before she got married. She was more so, to me, she was more so saying like, hey, before I got married and before I did all this stuff, built my own family, y'all could have helped me a little bit more.
4: Right.
1: You know what I'm saying? Yeah.
3: Maybe they didn't have it at that time.
0: Right. Good point.
3: They didn't have their financial status at that time.
0: Mm-hmm. Well,
1: y'all could have went and found it.
0: Good point.
1: Yeah.
0: Well, you know
1: y'all could have went and found
3: it. You can't beat up the parent for sharing the money how they see fit.
0: Right, with their money. Yeah, I get it. Thank you so much for your call. I appreciate it. What's wrong, JJ?
4: I was going to say, well, hey, if you ain't have it back then, hey, what that interest is by now?
1: What's the interest on
4: it? By now. Come on.
1: Come on.
0: All right. Hey, good morning. Hi, who's this?
5: Hi, Dee Dee. This is Erin.
0: Okay, Erin, you hear what's going on. Here is a woman, and she says she and her husband are retired, okay? And their 32-year-old son came to live back at home because he can't get his life together. But he's really, really trying now. And so he wants to move out, get his own home. So they gave him $13,000 as a down payment. Well, the sister, her daughter, who's 27 and married with two kids, got mad and was like, damn, look what y'all doing. So the woman wants to know, you know, were they helping their son or were they being unfair to their daughter? Because the daughter's mad now. What you think?
5: Honestly, Dee Dee, I think both. I think y'all were helping y'all son and being unfair to your daughter. So the reason why I say that is because, yes, your son is finally, you know, showing signs that he wants to, you know, be more responsible about his life. So you're trying to give him a boost. But then you do have to remember your other child is successful. Now, I don't agree with the $13,000, but we also don't know the terms of what we need in today's economy to get out of the house.
0: Mm.
5: And he's 32, so he needs to go. But I feel like they could have showed the daughter some type of love or appreciation, like, hey, we are still thinking about you. We're proud that you have, you know, made your way in life. I just feel they should have showed some type of gratitude toward the daughter or something versus just giving him, you know, that amount and not their daughter. And then we don't know how it was presented to her. Who knows if the brother got on the phone and, you know, hey, parents gave me, they gave me. We don't know how it was given to her to even upset her in that way. So I really think both, maybe they could have sat down with them both and had a discussion of how they were going to do this, or we just don't know. But I really think I think $13,000 is a little much. Maybe he could have worked and came up with half.
0: Mm-hmm. I think that is half. Look, in this day and age, trying to put down on a home, that's half. They gave him half.
5: They gave him half.
0: Yeah, I think that's half.
5: Yeah, so maybe she didn't get the full synopsis of everything, but I kind of think they did a little of both. They could have gave the daughter something, so that's just my opinion.
0: All right, well, thank you. We love your opinion. Thank you for calling in. We appreciate you. Hey, listen, you hear what's going on? Somebody hit me up. She's like, they retired. She and her husband are retired. Their 32-year-old son came back to live at home. He ain't been worth nothing now for a while, but now he's trying to get out and get his own, so they gave him $13,000 as a down payment on a home. The 27-year-old daughter is mad because she's like, I'm married with two kids. Why ain't you help me?
4: Right.
0: She says, were we helping our son or were we being unfair to our daughter? What do y'all think about it? 833, talk to Dee Dee.
4: That's 833-825-5233.
0: It's Dee Dee in the morning.

0: New Orleans' best mix of R&B, Big Easy, 102.9. Good morning, DD in the morning. You already know what goes down, right? It goes down in the DM.
1: It goes down in the DM.
2: On DD in the morning.
0: All right, so a lady basically has hit me up, and she says she and her husband are retired.
3: Yeah.
0: Their 32-year-old son came to live back home with them. And she said, you know, he's never really quite got his life together. You know, we had no direction for a long time. But now he wanted to buy a home. So she and her husband, they helped him. They gave him a $13,000 down payment.
3: Damn.
0: Well, the 27-year-old daughter of hers, his sister, is upset. Mm-hmm. She says, the sister is like, wait a minute, why you help him out? And the sister's married with two kids and a husband. And right. The mom is like, wait, what? So the daughter is feeling slighted, you guys.
3: Yeah.
0: So we want to know, what are your thoughts on the situation? You think the mama was wrong? Was she helping out her son and not looking out for the daughter? Like, what was going on? What are your thoughts? Good morning. Who's this?
4: This is Mathis.
0: Hi, Mathis.
4: Mathis from New York.
0: Hey, how Mathis. It's Mathis from New York, y'all.
3: Mathis.
0: All right. Yes, what are your thoughts on this? What do you think?
4: All right, so check this out. First of all, you got to be part of the family. You know what I'm saying? If the older brother is doing a little harder, you got to help them out. But I'm sure if she got two kids and a husband, the grandparents have been there for diapers. They've been there for baby showers. They've been there for the wedding. They've been there for all that other stuff. So that 13, now he ain't got that. He ain't got no kids. You know, so it's one thing. You know what I'm saying? They're trying to help him out. And listen, they retired. They don't want him in the house. I'm counting down the summers till my little ones get out. I got eight more summers till they turn 18.
0: Wow.
4: I count down, not the days, not the years, but the summers. Because it goes fast. You know what I'm saying? So you got to look at that, you know, and don't be upset that, oh, he gave him 13 hours. Well, he ain't got no kids, and he's still in the house, and they retired. They trying to walk around butt naked if that's what they want to do.
0: That's what I mean? I said. I think they were trying to get him up out the house. They like, here's our last hurrah for you. Now, if you don't make it.
4: If you don't make it now, then I don't know what else to do for you.
0: Right.
4: But for my daughter, I done did the wedding. I done been there for the grandkids. They probably got little grandkids funds for the college or something. Like, you got to look at things. You don't know what's going on like that. You know what I mean? And they got to help him. They got to get him out the house. It's 33.
0: Yeah.
4: You know what I'm saying? It's 2026. You cannot be living at home and trying to get a wife. And you living at home with your mama. It ain't working.
3: Let me ask this, though. Do you feel like you'll be throwing $13,000 down the drain? Just because he going to come back.
4: No, listen. You can't. I would pay anything for my kids. It ain't
3: That's
4: throwing
3: real.
4: Down the drain.
3: That's
4: it's
3: real.
4: Giving them an opportunity.
3: That's
4: you
3: real.
4: You know what I'm saying?
0: Yeah.
4: I've had my parents give me money for this, and I blew it. You know what I'm saying? On a car, on the radio, or something like that. But, you know, my oldest brother, he did his thing. But he don't look at me any different. Just because he went to the Army, got his kids, got his family. And I look up him like, man, I need to do that.
3: That just gives
4: me motivation to keep doing the right thing.
0: Well, thank you.
3: That makes sense.
0: Thank you. I appreciate your call. We definitely appreciate your call. Thank you for listening, all right? Thank you. Thank you, 50 Cent. Hey, listen. Someone say, hey, Curtis. All right, listen. We appreciate all the calls this morning. He listens to our show all the time.
3: Yeah.
0: And I just want to tell him okay.
3: It's all right.
0: If you couldn't get through on the phone line, I got to shut it down. If you couldn't get through on the phone lines, you know what you could do? Hit me up at DD in the morning.
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1: You know, when I grew up, we used to have a lot of creeks and stuff where I grew up, and it had a bunch of crawdads. What happened was nobody believed me, and they Googled it, and somebody a long time ago just let a bunch of crawdads go, and now we didn't really eat a lot of them. And they would go get bucket, and then they would just boil them, and they'd be sitting there. I'm like, man, I'm not eating. That just came from a ditch. Yeah, some people eat everything, though. It's crazy.
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1: Yeah, that's a
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0: Dee Dee in the morning on Big Easy 102.9. All right, let's get right to the hot topics because did anybody hear what Shaq's ex-wife, Shawnee Henderson, said about the NBA? Did anybody hear what she said about all the men in the NBA? Yeah. It's controversial now. Everybody's starting to wonder. And if you are married to an NBA player, you may want to turn off the radio. Let's get into it now.
1: Here we go. Let her cook.
2: 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Only on Dee Dee in the morning.
0: First, can we talk about Stephen A. Smith? Anybody hear the story that Stephen A. is defending Shaq? You know, last week it came out that Shaq actually received like something special
3: FBI
0: from
3: honorary badge.
0: Yeah, an honorary badge from Cash Patel.
3: Right.
0: Everybody is, you know, they feel like he's a joke, by the way, Cash Patel, yeah, the head of the FBI.
3: Yeah.
0: Well, anyway, so people were criticizing Shaq for actually taking something from this administration. Here is what Stephen A. Smith had to say.
4: What do you want Shaq to do? Spit in the FBI director's face? I mean, where that gonna get you? Arrested? Incarcerated? It's the director of the FBI. I love how everybody's sticking out their chest acting like they would do some shit. He's the director of the FBI. That's who he is. So let's get that out the way first. Secondly, wouldn't that make him a federal employee? So since anybody perceived as working under the stewardship of Donald Trump is somebody to abhor, well, what does that make black people that's working in the federal government then? Because they're under his administration. Of course, there's nothing wrong with them. Shaq has been associated with law enforcement all his adult life. A marshal, a wannabe cop, wannabe FBI agent, knows law enforcement all over the country. I'm here to tell you that right now. He's supposed to ignore the director of the FBI.
5: Mm-hmm. Yeah, he is.
3: Yeah, he is.
0: You can decline.
5: Yeah.
0: You can say you're busy.
5: Nobody's asking him to assault the man. You act like we want him to go to jail for putting his hand, spit on him. Nobody's asking him to do that. We just saying you shouldn't be associating yourself with such a hateful administration.
0: Mm-hmm. And when he talks about the black ones who are part of that, I thought Doge got rid of everybody.
5: Right.
0: And there were a lot of folks, black folks, that got fired from their jobs. Remember that? They laid off so many workers.
5: Right.
0: I mean, I don't know about that, Stephen A.
5: And, of course, there are people still under the administration, black people, that still have to do what they have to do. Nobody's saying do any of that. But it's like, come on, bro. You know exactly what's going on.
0: He does. And again, if people can sit there and decline going to the White House, some of these players and stuff,
5: right,
0: you can decline taking something from Cash.
3: Absolutely. Right.
0: Let's move on and talk about Cameron, though. And he's here saying what? That Jay-Z wants to do the halftime show, huh?
5: He adding a little common sense into the conversation. He might have been listening to this show right here, because Dee Dee, I know you had said this before, but he's saying now all of a sudden it's kind of suspicious that Jay-Z can't find nobody to do the halftime show.
6: So just can't find a light to do the Super Bowl. Word.
7: Yeah.
6: God. So out of all the artists in the world, the year that you got your masters back from Reasonable Doubt, the year you sell out Yankee Stadium three nights in a row, the year that you were in Paris and Europe and all these places doing tours right now, nobody could find time for that. I just might have to do it myself. I don't know.
7: He's struggling finding talent.
6: I don't know what I'm going to do. I just got to have to end up doing this myself. Come on, Jay. We can see. Just say you've been lining this up for 3.5 years, and I'm not knocking it.
7: Yeah,
6: that's what I would do too.
7: Yeah.
6: I would do the same thing.
3: He makes sense on that. Yeah. Like you said, man, all these artists, you can't find
0: nobody.
3: Right. Stop. Nobody, dude. Come on, Jigga.
5: I might just have to do it myself.
3: Right.
0: Yeah.
3: Did you ask Blue?
5: Right.
0: She's busy.
5: Did you ask your wife?
3: Right.
5: Come on, man.
0: Wow.
5: A sister song.
0: Finally, can I tell y'all, I saw this the other day and I said, boy, if you are married to an NBA player, this was not what you wanted to hear. So Shaq's ex, Shawnee Henderson, now come out and says, Grant Hill was the only faithful man in the NBA that she knew of while she was married to Shaq. She said he was a true family man who didn't embarrass his woman.
7: Mm.
0: She said, but he was the only faithful man in the NBA that she knew of while married to Shaq. I said, my God, now, that's messed up.
3: Yeah, that's messed up.
0: It got
3: to be some more players, man, that got a good heart, man, that's truly committed.
0: I'd like to meet him, too. I would love to see him because she's.
5: What about Doug Christie? Jackie Christie's husband.
0: You know what? He probably is. He's been scared straight. He's been scared into.
3: Hey, Jackie go in the tunnel and fight you. So you, I know damn well you ain't cheating on Jackie.
5: Nah, for real.
0: If you are, I just feel sorry for Savannah.
5: Uh-oh.
0: Don't listen to her.
3: Yeah, don't listen.
0: Jordan Woods, who just got married. Good luck with you. Coco Jones, y'all good luck.
3: Yeah, please, Coco.
0: Y'all good luck with them, man.
3: Damn.
5: Normani.
0: Good luck.
5: Normani.
0: Good luck.
5: I know she go to football player, but still, man.
0: Damn, man. But that's okay. That's what Shawnee says, what she saw of. So good luck to, okay. Hey, listen. How about this? Coming up, we got cash. We got cash for you, $1,000. Get ready to answer 10 questions correctly and win this morning. It's Dee Dee in the morning.
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2: 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What happened was nobody believed me, and they Googled it, and somebody a long time ago just let a bunch of crawdads go, and now we didn't really eat a lot of them. 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I'm like, man, I'm not eating. That just came from a ditch. Yeah, some people eat everything, though. It's crazy.
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0: This is such a crazy feeling, though. I don't want to get too attached, but I feel like I already am. My mind's telling me one thing, but I guess I should listen to my heart. Right?
1: It's Dee Dee in the Morning on Big Easy 102.9. All right, listen. Good morning. It's Dee Dee in the Morning, and JJ is with me. Comedian JJ Williamson over there. Trey G. Guys, listen. I need to have a conversation with you. They came out with a list, and they said the top areas that black men rank number one in.
2: Okay. Oh, Lord.
1: All right. What's wrong, Trey? Why are you saying?
2: I don't want it to be a list full of struggle or something like that. Or what is it? They trying to, what's the word? They trying to be funny.
1: No, ain't nobody trying to be funny.
2: Yeah, don't be trying to be funny now.
1: All right. Here it is. Top areas they say black men rank number one in the United States are business growth. Black men are ranking number one when it comes to business growth.
2: Like starting their own business?
1: Yeah, starting their own business. They said from like 2017 to 2022, black men, I think they said starting businesses were up like 74%.
2: Hey, come on, entrepreneurship.
1: Right? So I like that. Again, top areas, black men rank number one in the U.S., father involvement.
2: Yep, come on.
1: They said father involvement. They were saying more black men have hands-on care when it comes to bathing, dressing the kid, helping with homework. Black men come in number one in the United States with doing that with their children.
2: And we still got to make sure that we are still blazing that trail.
1: Right?
2: Just because, man.
1: Right? But, you know, for years we always heard that black men weren't involved in their kids' lives. Now you're finding out that was a lie.
2: Yeah.
1: Black men lead when it comes to that. Here's another one. Top areas, black men ranked number one in the U.S., military service.
2: Ooh, okay.
1: They said we make up 20% of the military
2: I can tell you why.
1: Why?
2: They be wanting that Hellcat when they get out. They be wanting that SRT. They be wanting that SRT when they get out.
3: Yeah.
2: Black, hey, you know I ain't lying. They be wanting that SRT.
3: It don't take but a couple of years in the service, and the next thing you know, they're going to reward you one. You going to wake up in the morning, how you here?
2: You stupid.
1: All right, here's another one they said. Top areas, black men ranked number one in the U.S., attractiveness.
2: Oh, wow. Okay.
1: According to what they're now saying, they said black male faces received higher average attractiveness compared to white and East Asian men.
2: I know that's right. Come on, black men.
1: When it comes to attractiveness, they say black men are winning in that. Okay,
2: come on, black men.
3: Now, Dee Dee, do you find me and Trey G in that category?
1: Yes, I do. I do. I think you guys are very attractive.
2: I find you in that category as well.
1: Thank you. I'm in the black male attractiveness.
2: You are very handsome.
3: Especially when you don't shave. Oh my God.
2: Extremely handsome.
1: Okay. Wait a minute. Another area that black men rank number one in the U.S., NCAA basketball, they said.
3: Oh, come on now. Oh, yeah. We dominate.
1: Dominating the net.
3: Absolutely. You know, that's my sport right there.
1: All right. And then the final area, they say black men rank number one in the U.S. Anybody got a guess? Mm. The final area that
2: South Boy.
1: No.
3: A fresh haircut.
1: Nope.
2: Fresh haircut. That's a good one. Get a line up on a Friday.
3: Yeah, for real. We're going to get that line.
2: Yeah.
3: Every Friday.
2: Yeah.
3: If you booked up, hey, what you doing Thursday?
1: All right. Top area. Black men ranked number one in the U.S. is the final?
2: Fashion.
1: Rap music.
2: That makes sense.
3: Yeah, we dominate.
1: So there you go. Business growth, father involvement, military service, attractiveness, NCAA basketball, and rap music is where black men rank number one in the United States.
2: It's a lot of money in the rap game, so I can see that too. Yep. That's a good one.
1: All right.
3: Come on now.
1: All right, there it is. I salute y'all.
3: Thank you.
1: All right, it's Dee Dee in the Morning.
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6: Lots of activity on the roadways right now. Stop and go traffic. Crescent City Connection, eastbound between Chapultepec and St. Charles Avenue, causing about a minute delay. Got a wreck taking out the right shoulder. I-10 eastbound between 55 and 310. Stop and go traffic from 51. 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
1: An earlier accident now cleared, I-10 eastbound at 51. Stalled vehicle right now blocking the left lane in the off-ramp. I-10 westbound, the off-ramp to the 1090 split, stop-and-go traffic from St. Bernard Avenue. Got a wreck with injury, I-610 westbound at I-10. An accident, Bullard Avenue at Morrison Road from the General Heating and Air Conditioning Traffic Center. Family-owned since 1954. I'm Armetta Landrum.
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7: We're starting a new work week off on the dry side, along with relatively lower humidity. But as we get to the second half of the week, humidity will rise again, along with those rain chances. But for today, mostly sunny and dry, highs in the upper 80s, lower 90s. Clear for tonight with lows into the 60s and the 70s. Then for your Tuesday, more sunshine, maybe a small shower or two, with highs also into the upper 80s, lower 90s. But those rain chances will increase by the middle of the week. From the WDSU First Warning Weather Center, I'm Raven.

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1: You know, when I grew up, we used to have a lot of creeks and stuff where I grew up, and it had a bunch of crawdads. What happened was nobody believed me, and they Googled it, and somebody a long time ago just let a bunch of crawdads go, and now we didn't really eat a lot of them. And they would go get bucket, and then they would just boil them, and they'd be sitting. 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That just came from a ditch. 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It's crazy.
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1: Hey, have you ever been lied on? 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

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DJ Incredible hanging out till 2 o'clock this afternoon. And don't forget now, a lot of stuff is happening online, as we always direct you there, because that's where the action is. That's where the money is, as a matter of fact. Two contests going on right now. Make sure you go.

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1: You know, when I grew up, we used to have a lot of creeks and stuff where I grew up, and it had a bunch of crawdads. What happened was nobody believed me, and they Googled it, and somebody a long time ago just let a bunch of crawdads go, and now we didn't really eat a lot of them. And they would go get bucket, and then they would just boil them, and they'd be sitting there. 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Yeah, some people eat everything, though. It's crazy.
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0: 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It's called Riches. This DJ Incredible hanging out till about 2 o'clock this afternoon. 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

0: 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And you know what, that party, the Dreams Resorts Flyaway, got information on it, but you know what? 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Palm, P-A-L-M. 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

0: Big Easy 102.9, New Orleans' best mix of R&B with Johnny Gill, A Dance, A Kiss, DJ Incredible. 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
1: 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What happened was nobody believed me, and they Googled it, and somebody a long time ago just let a bunch of crawdads go, and now we didn't really eat a lot of them. 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I'm like, man, I'm not eating. 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

0: Sons of Money Long with Jesse Reyes. It's called Ain't You Tired? DJ Incredible keeping the party going all the way until about 2 o'clock. 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

0: Sons of Raheem Devon, it's called The Pleasure Would Be Mine. Big Easy 102.9, New Orleans' best mix of R&B. DJ Incredible hanging out with you till about, well, let's say 2 o'clock this afternoon. Well, now the contest is on. The Dreams Resort Flyaway. 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
1: It's on the Javon Dewan. It's called You Ain't Gotta Be Scared. 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Text that to 95819 for your chance to win. Now, you can also go to the website and register there as well as the second chance to win. I'm just saying, make it happen right now. Again, the word is OASIS, O-A-S-I-S. That word is good until about 3 o'clock, and then after 3 o'clock, it changes to Cabana. That's with 1B, C-A-B-A-N-A. Anyway, we're dealing with OASIS right now. You already know what it is. We make it happen, and you're taking care of that. We're taking care of business. 2 o'clock, it's on the way. The D.L. Hughley Show.
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2: 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We're going to the Pro Bowl again.
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1: And it's your boy Special K, another Short Bus Records banger, baby, baby. Now listen up, everybody. There's been a lot of discussion lately about whether or not Puerto Rican Bronx native Fat Joe can say the N-word. Fat Joe responded by saying he's the blackest N-word you'll ever meet, and his father is Afro-Cuban. Here's I'm Black. It's another bang on Short

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1: 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Now, did you learn anything, Jasmine Sanders?
7: You know what? My heart was heavy yesterday because I found out about the death of Angela Stribling.
1: Horrible.
7: And, you know, everybody knows her from BET. They know her from Screen Scene. And, you know, of course, she was on the radio in D.C. And I had the privilege and the pleasure to meet her when we all went to D.C., all of the black women in radio who were being inducted into the Library of Congress. And I was, you know, I fanned out because I've always been a big fan of hers. I love her personality and her voice. And it hurt me so bad when I found out that she lost her battle with brain cancer after 2 years. And she and I had developed a little relationship and we would talk and reach out. And I never knew she was sick. So prayers to her husband, prayers to her family, her sister, you know, it's just terrible, especially someone, you know, the same age as you and you see, you know, it's really hard. Life is life. Yeah. Wow.
1: Life does keep life.
7: Yes, it does.
1: Prayers up for her.
7: Indeed.
1: She will be missed.
7: Beautiful

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1: Hey, have you ever been lied on? 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

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Dollars and cents, I'm down for the quick flip. Two times for the baddies and the misfits. 50-something years old, still with this. Pull up on the ops, that's LA Fitness. I see we about to step on.